0: increase in steel and cement consumption proves that construction, housing and commercial activity are expanding rapidly. Mr. Modi shared that smartphone exports now exceed 2.5 lakh crore rupees, while domestic defence production has hit an all-time high of nearly 2 lakh crore rupees, contrasting past struggles with today's achievements. The Prime Minister emphasised that terrorism has been defeated, with armed forces confidently striking enemies in their own homes and peace restored from Jammu and Kashmir to the northeast. President Draupadi Murmu has appointed Dr. Dinesh Sharma as the Lieutenant Governor of the Andaman and Nicobar Islands. Dr. Sharma will succeed Admiral Devendra Kumar Joshi, retired, who was serving as Lieutenant Governor of the Islands since October 2017. Dr. Sharma is presently a Rajya Sabha MP from Uttar Pradesh and has also served as Deputy Chief Minister of the state. Union Home Minister Amit Shah arrived in Goa last night on a three-day visit, during which he will chair the 28th meeting of the Western Zonal Council. Today, he is scheduled to chair a Home Ministry meeting, address a press conference and inaugurate the BJP's new state office. In Chhattisgarh, the National Investigation Agency's special court in Jagdalpur has convicted all 10 accused in Jhelum Valley Maoist attack case under various charges. A total of 11 accused were tried in the case, of whom one died during the trial. The court found all 10 accused, including two women, guilty of the murder of 29 people and attempt to murder 15 others. The order on the quantum of punishment has been reserved for September 16th. In May 2013, Maoists attacked a convoy of Congress leaders in Jhelum Valley. 29 people, including senior Congress leaders, were killed in this dastardly attack. The National Board of Examinations in Medical Sciences has successfully conducted the NEET PG 2026 examination for the affected candidates of the ION Digital Zone Sitapura Test Centre in Jaipur. In a social media post, Ministry of Health and Family Welfare said that the examination was held across five test centres in Jaipur in a secure, fair and transparent manner and concluded smoothly yesterday. In women's cricket, India defeated Pakistan by 7 wickets in a one-sided Women's Asia Cup T20 match in Dubai. Pakistan were bowled out for just 55 in 18.1 overs, their lowest ever total in T20 internationals. Young spinners Sri Charani and Prema Rawat took 3 wickets each, while Deepthi Sharma claimed 2. India chased down the target in 8.4 overs, with captain Harmanpreet Kaur remaining unbeaten on 18. And that is the end of this news bulletin.
1: মিডিয়াম ৱেভৰ 4.5 মিটাৰ 729 kHz, এফ এম এণ্ডৰ 101.6 MHz, লগতে নিউজ অন AIR মোবাইল এপত এয়া আকাশবাণী গুৱাহাটীৰ মহাবাহু মুকুতামালা।
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1: The Prime Minister said the SRCC has given generations of students the opportunity to learn, grow and make a difference over the years. Mr. Modi said the college has distinguished itself over the years, making a mark for academic excellence. He stated that former Finance Minister Arun Jaitley was an alumnus of SRCC. He said SRCC alumni has left their mark in every sector from arts to politics. Mr. Modi added that together 140 crore Indians will make India both Viksit and Atmanirbhar.
0: मुझे विश्वास है हम 140 करोड़ भारतीय मिलकर अपने देश को विकसित भी बनाएंगे, आत्मनिर्भर भी बनाएंगे। आने वाले समय में भारत मैन्युफैक्चरिंग का हब होगा, आने वाले समय में रिसर्च एंड इनोवेशन का हब हिंदुस्तान होगा, भारत एग्रीकल्चर एक्सपोर्ट की सुपर पावर होगा।
1: The Prime Minister highlighted the profound significance of this 100-year milestone for both the college and the nation's education sector and paid tribute to founder Shri Ram and bowed to his enduring vision. Education Minister Prahlad Joshi in his speech praised SRCC for maintaining its high standard over the years. He said today India is the third largest startup ecosystem under the leadership of Prime Minister Modi. He said that there is a requirement of skilled human resources in the global market. President Draupadi Murmu has appointed Dr. Dinesh Sharma as the Lieutenant Governor of the Andaman and Nicobar Islands. Dr. Sharma will succeed Admiral Devendra Kumar Joshi, who was serving as Lieutenant Governor of the islands since October 2017. Dr. Sharma is presently a BJP Rajya Sabha MP from Uttar Pradesh and has also served as Deputy Chief Minister of the state. Talking to Akashwani News, Dr. Sharma said, whatever assignment is given by the party to him, he will try his level best to perform it.
2: Whatever instruction the Honorable Prime Minister gives are always acceptable to everyone. I always worked as a party worker and it is our responsibility to follow whatever directions our party leadership gives. My only desire is to fulfill the trust that the Prime Minister has placed in me.
1: In Chhattisgarh, the National Investigation Agency's special court in Jagdalpur has convicted all 10 accused in Cheram Valley Maoist attack case under various charges. A total of 11 accused were tried in the case, of whom one died during the trial. The court found all 10 accused, including two women, guilty of the murder of 29 people and attempt to murder 15 others. The order on the quantum of punishment has been reserved for September 16th. In May 2013, Maoists attack a convoy of Congress leaders in Jhiram Valley. 29 people, including senior Congress leaders, were killed in this dastardly attack. Jharkhand Urban Development Minister Sudhiv Kumar Sonu passed away at Mercy Hospital in Giridih after suffering a heart attack. He reportedly complained of ill health late at night and was brought to the hospital at around 2 a.m., where he passed away at around 4 a.m. The news of the minister's demise has cast a pall of grief across Giridih and the entire state of Jharkhand, with a large number of supporters, party workers and well-wishers reaching the hospital. Chief Minister Hemant Soren described Sudhiv Kumar Sonu's demise as a personal loss and said that he had dedicated his life to the struggle for Jharkhand's identity, rights and self-respect. This is Akashwani giving you the news.
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1: More than 500 institutional investors, finance ministers and business leaders will participate in the inaugural iBRICS Summit on the sidelines of BRICS Summit in New Delhi on the 12th and 13th of this month. The two-day summit is designed to connect sovereign capital with bankable infrastructure, energy and digital capacity projects across 21 BRICS member states and partner nations. Sovereign wealth funds, pension funds and family offices attending the iBRICS Summit manage a total wealth of $1 trillion. They will discuss cross-border investments, non-dollar settlements and payment systems among BRICS economies. The summit comes at a critical juncture as BRICS economies adapt to shifting trade dynamics, US tariff pressures and high dollar clearing costs. As BRICS Chair 2026, India will be hosting the 18th BRICS Summit on September 12th and 13th at Bharat Mandapam in New Delhi. Union Home Minister Amit Shah

0: arrived in Goa last night on a three-day visit, during which he will chair the 28th meeting of the Western Zonal Council. Today, he is scheduled to chair a home ministry meeting, address a press conference and inaugurate the BJP's new state office. We have more from our correspondent.
1: Amit Shah will begin his engagements today with a meeting to review important matters related to Goa. He will then address a press conference before inaugurating BJP's newly constructed state office, Atal Bhavan. Mr. Shah will also meet party's state core committee during the day. Tomorrow, his engagements include the Western Zonal Council meeting and the presentation of the President's police colour to Goa Police. Nikhil Upadhyay, Akashwani News, Padji.
0: Drug regulatory and law enforcement agencies have intensified coordinated action against illegal manufacture and distribution of misbranded drugs in New Delhi. The crime branch of Delhi Police has been undertaking continuous surveillance to identify criminal activities related to the manufacture and distribution of misbranded and spurious drugs. We have more from our correspondent.
2: The Central Drugs Standard Control Organization, CDSCO, works in close coordination with Delhi Police and other enforcement agencies whenever leads relating to such criminal activity emerge. As part of this continuing surveillance and enforcement activity, Delhi Crime Branch had seized misbranded and not of standard quality rabies vaccine in April this year from the unlicensed premises in Delhi. Through a communication on 27th of last month, the Drugs Controller General of India, DCGI, requested all state drugs controllers to alert their inspectorate staff and maintain strict vigilance over the movement, distribution and availability of the misbranded vaccine batch of the drug. A total of 4 persons have been arrested by the Delhi Police in connection to this case. Neetika Gupta, Akashwani News, Delhi.
0: So Melghat and Panch tiger reserves in Maharashtra have emerged as India's most successful sites for the reintroduction of captive bred vultures, recording encouraging survival rates. Details from our correspondent.
3: According to the Bombay Natural History Society, BNHS, 29 vultures released across the two reserves between December 2025 and January 2026 recorded survival rates of up to 78%. BNHS said the success demonstrates the viability of shifting bird release enclosures to prey-rich and inviolate tiger habitats. The results are a significant boost to ongoing efforts to conserve and restore India's declining vulture populations. The encouraging survival rates offer hope that such conservation efforts will help revive vulture populations and ensure a stronger future for these important birds. With C. Prarthna, Madhuri Pange, Akashwani News, Mumbai.
0: The National Board of Examinations in Medical Sciences has successfully conducted the NEET PG 2026 examination for the affected candidates of the ION Digital Zone Sitapura Test Center in Jaipur. In a social media post, Ministry of Health and Family Welfare said that the examination was held across 5 test centers in Jaipur in a secure, fair and transparent manner and concluded smoothly yesterday. The government has debunked a video circulated by several social media accounts claiming that the runway at the Indira Gandhi International Airport of Delhi is submerged in rainwater. The fact-checked unit of the Press Information Bureau said that the claim is fake and the video is from April 2024 when Dubai Airport experienced rare heavy rainstorms causing planes to struggle to navigate through flood water. The naval force of Iran's Islamic Revolutionary Guard Corps has claimed that it carried out strikes against 3 oil tankers travelling through what it described as an unauthorized route in the strategic Strait of Hormuz, as well as 3 vessels allegedly affiliated with the United States. The development came after the United States reportedly struck 3 Iranian oil tankers in the Persian Gulf and the Sea of Oman. In women's cricket, India defeated Pakistan by 7 wickets in a one-sided Women's Asia Cup T20 match in Dubai. Pakistan were bowled out for just 55 in 18.1 overs, their lowest ever total in T20 internationals. Young spinners Sri Charani and Prema Rawat took 3 wickets each, while Deepti Sharma claimed 2. India chased down the target in 8.4 overs, with captain Harmanpreet Kaur remaining unbeaten on 18. The match also marked Harmanpreet's 150th T20 international as India's captain, making her the first international captain, male or female, to reach the milestone. India have now won 7 of the 8 T20 Asia Cup meetings against Pakistan. In badminton, India's Sattvik Sairaj Ranki Reddy and Chirag Shetty have entered the China Masters final for the third time. The world number 5 pair

0: defeated Malaysia's Nur Muhammad Azrin Ayub and Tan Wee Kyong 21-15, 18-21, 21-11 in the semi-final. The Asian Games champions will face China's He Jingting and Ren Xiangyu in the final today as they look to clinch their second title of the season. The India Meteorological Department has forecast heavy rainfall over Bihar, East Rajasthan, Haryana, Chandigarh, Delhi, Madhya Pradesh, Uttar Pradesh, Uttarakhand and parts of northeastern states for today. And now for a look at today's newspapers, it's over to Shagun Chopra.
1: Thank you, Nishit. News of Prime Minister Modi lauding 7.8% GDP growth, slamming critics, betting on Gen Z in his address at Delhi University's SRCC centenary celebrations is carried prominently by all the dailies. Census to begin early in four poll-bound states of UP, Punjab, Goa and Uttarakhand is the top story in Hindustan Times. CBI books Subhash Chandran LIC housing finance loan fraud case, writes Sunday Pioneer. Rajya Sabha MP Dinesh Sharma named Andaman and Nicobar Islands lieutenant governor according to a report in the Sunday Tribune. Putin Zelensky to hold strikes, US envoys in Moscow for talks to end war is the front page story in the Asian Age. And finally, Maruti Suzuki launches new Baleno at base price of 6.09 lakhs, says a report in Financial Express. And with that, it's back to you, Nishit.
0: Thank you, Shagun. And now before we end the bulletin, the headlines once again. Prime Minister Narendra Modi addresses centenary celebrations of Sri Ram College of Commerce at Delhi University, calls upon young Indians to build global consulting, accounting, financial and legal firms capable of leading the world. BJP Rajya Sabha MP Dinesh Sharma appointed Lieutenant Governor of Andaman and Nicobar Islands. NIA Special Court convicts 10 Maoists in 2013 Chhattisgarh Jhiram Valley Massacre case. IBRICS Summit to be held in New Delhi on the sidelines of BRICS Summit on the 12th and 13th of this month. Over 500 institutional investors, finance ministers and business leaders to participate in the two-day event. And in cricket, India beat Pakistan by 7 wickets in the Women's T20 Asia Cup match in Dubai. And with that, we end the morning news. Have a nice day.
2: মিডিয়াম ওয়েভৰ 4.5 মিটাৰ 729 কিলোহাৰ্টজ এফ এম এনৰ 101.6 মেগাহাৰ্টজ লগতে নিউজ অন এ আই আৰ মোবাইল এপত এয়া আকাশবাণী গুৱাহাটীৰ মহাবাহু গীতি মালিকা

0: Well, I was born in the Northeast and in a village. It has almost become like a place which was created first by God. Sadia is the name. So amidst folk tunes and rhythms, it is an anthropological paradise, you know, Assam especially. The whole Northeast was Assam then. So since then, I think that bug of music has troubled me.
1: The singer, Dr. Bhupen Hajarika, has the currents of the mighty Brahmaputra in his voice and the breeze from the mountains of Northeast India in his tunes.
2: মহাকাশে দিলে মোক বিশাল দৃষ্টি আর ধুমুহায় প্রচন্ড শক্তি বজ্রয় দিলে মোক উদাত্ত কণ্ঠ আর দিলে সাহসর যুক্তি.
1: A luminary and one of the greatest cultural communicators of South Asia, he had swayed millions of people with the power and passion of his voice. A social reformer and a true humanist, he has been inspiring people, young and old, rich and poor, happy and suffering, of all hues and faiths, with his music to face life with dignity. He was a singer whose voice emerges from our hearts. Morning shows today. It was indeed the case with Dr. Bhupen Hajarika, the child prodigy who appeared in the cultural landscape of Assam like a bright star. At the tender age of 13, he composed his first revolutionary song, Agni Jugar Phiring Otimoy.

He was greatly influenced by the life and works of Vaishnava saint Srimanta Shankardev, and he was fortunate to have Rup Kaur Jyoti Prasad Agarwala and Kala Guru Vishnu Prasad Rabha, the two patriarchs of Assamese Renaissance, as his mentors. We will not produce slaves of the British. We will produce leaders of India. Being influenced by these lines of Pandit Madan Mohan Malviya, he joined Banaras Hindu University and thereby coming to the close proximity of towering intellectuals like Dr. Sarvapalli Radhakrishnan, Acharya Narendra Dev, Shama Prasad Mukherjee, and friends from all over the country, helped him uniquely fuse a sense of healthy nationalism with the seed of universal humanism. Although he was born in Assam, Dr. Bhupen Hazarikar represents the aspirations of all the people of Northeast India. Still, he belongs to the entire nation, from the mountains of the Himalayas to the banks of Ganga, Brahmaputra, Godavari, and Kaveri, all finally converging towards the Indian Ocean.

However, at the core of his heart, the balladeer of Dil Hum Hum Kare is a revolutionary world citizen singing for the liberation of the oppressed community.

0: Influenced by American civil rights activist and singer Paul Robeson, with whom he forged a great relationship, regarded him as his Dronacharya.
1: He was in 125th Street and I was in 114th in New York those days. But one couldn't meet him because of political difficulties. I was a government scholar. Government of India said, don't go there, that side. So those are the days when McCarthy was having his say over everything. Paul Robeson was interned. He sang Old Man River in our university. He also taught us to take songs as instrument for social change.
0: Inspired by Paul Robeson's Old Man River, Bhupen Hazarika questioned the old river's silence on the plight of the people on its bank.
1: Burhalweet, Brahmaputra is known as Burhalweet, the Old Man River. And here, somebody sings in Mississippi, Old Man River, you don't say nothing. I was inspired by that notes of the first line. And this is not a translation of Old Man River. This is a new song that I wrote. What did I write? I used to sing in three languages just to show that you fight for nothing about languages. Bistirno duparir asankho manusher haakar shuneo nishabde nirabe o ganga tumi ganga boicho keno naitikta nasht hui manabata bhrasht hui nirlajj bhav se behti ho kyun.

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Among them, had I been one,

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0: My heart is hammering. 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O mother, how can I, your son, tide you over? I feel like dying for you.
1: Dr. Bhupen Hajarika was a complete artist who sang the emotions of people's heart. His magical masterstroke, like Manuhe Manohar Babe, is regarded as the anthem of

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Tell me, who will, comrade? If we try to buy or sell humanity, won't we be wrong, comrade? If the weak tide across the rapids of life with your help, what do we stand to lose? Manu.

Dr. Hajarika, through his creations, has always discarded the age-old narrow social beliefs, myths, and has loudly spoken for change. He is dubbed as India's own Bob Dylan for his protest songs like Dola Hai Dola.

5th November 2011. 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

0: begun. 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
1: Mur khura bin nahar murta hauk potit bartaman sira utta.

0: on 12th and 13th of this month. The two-day summit is designed to connect sovereign capital with bankable infrastructure, energy and digital capacity projects across 21 BRICS member states and partner nations. Sovereign wealth funds, pension funds and family offices attending the iBRICS summit manage a total wealth of $1 trillion. They will discuss cross-border investments, non-dollar settlements and payment systems among BRICS economies. As BRICS Chair 2026, India will be hosting the 18th BRICS summit on September 12th and 13th at Bharat Mandapam in New Delhi. In Nepal, the death toll from the devastating flash flood stands at 1,344, while around 5,000 people, including nearly 590 foreign nationals, remain missing. More than 13,100 people have been rescued so far. A 60-year-old woman was rescued alive after being trapped under mud and debris for 10 days in Nuwakot district. Authorities are facing difficulties in identifying the deceased, with DNA testing being used in several cases. The naval force of Iran's Islamic Revolutionary Guard Corps, IRGC, has claimed that it carried out strikes against three oil tankers traveling through what it described as an unauthorized route in the strategic Strait of Hormuz, as well as three vessels allegedly affiliated with the United States. The development came after the United States reportedly struck three Iranian oil tankers in the Persian Gulf and the Sea of Oman. In Egypt, television presenter Sara Khalifa and 11 others have been sentenced to death by hanging after being convicted of drug trafficking. A court found them guilty of running a criminal gang that imported raw materials to manufacture and sell illegal drugs while also possessing unlawful firearms. Khalifa, who had hosted a crime-focused TV show called Mission Impossible, has denied all allegations and claimed she only saw the narcotics when authorities forced her to pose for photos with them. In badminton, India's Sattvik Sairaj Ranki Reddy and Chirag Shetty have entered the China Masters final for the third time. The world number 5 pair defeated Malaysia's Noor Mohammad Azrin Ayub and Tan Wee Kiong 21-15, 18-21, 21-11 in the semi-final. And that's the end of this news bulletin.
1: আকাশবাণী গুৱাহাটীৰ মহাবাহু অনুষ্ঠান প্ৰচাৰ কৰা হৈছে মিডিয়াম ৱেভৰ 411.5 মিটাৰ, 729 কিলোহাৰ্জ আৰু এফ এম বেণ্ডৰ 101.6 মেগাহাৰ্জত। আমাৰ অনুষ্ঠান নিউজন এয়াৰ মোবাইল এপতো শুনিব পাৰে। আগবঢ়াবলৈ লোৱা হৈছে দেওবৰীয়া নাট্যানুষ্ঠান।
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1: Good afternoon. This is Akashwani and I'm Lalema Aneja Dang with the Midday News. The headlines. Prime Minister Narendra Modi says India's economic strength and policy dynamism is driving nation towards Vikasit Bharat, calls upon Indian companies to aspire to lead the world. India backs UN resolution on equal area world map, reiterates Jammu and Kashmir and Ladakh must be depicted as per Indian official map as sovereignty and territorial integrity are non-negotiable. 10 people dead, several hospitalized after consuming suspected spurious liquor in Sagar district of Madhya Pradesh. Iran strikes 3 US tankers and vessels in Strait of Hormuz. Flood situation worsens in Bihar and Uttar Pradesh after heavy rainfall. IMD forecasts heavy rain over Haryana, Chandigarh, Punjab, Rajasthan and Uttar Pradesh. In China, Masters Badminton, Indian pair of Satvik Sairaj Ranki Reddy and Chirag Shetty to take on Chinese pair in title clash this afternoon. Prime Minister Narendra Modi has called upon Indians to dream big and lead from the front, saying that if Indian talent can lead the world's top companies, Indian enterprises can also lead the world. Mr. Modi made these remarks while addressing the gathering at the centenary celebrations of Shriram College of Commerce, SRCC, in New Delhi. Encouraging the ambitious spirit of the 21st century youth, the Prime Minister celebrated their drive to build unicorns, innovate in drone technology and create cutting-edge AI solutions.
2: हम गर्व से कहते हैं कि आज भारतीय दुनिया की टॉप कंपनीज को लीड कर रहे हैं। अगर भारतीय दुनिया की टॉप कंपनियों को लीड कर रहे हैं तो भारतीयों की बनाई कंपनियां दुनिया को क्यों लीड न करें।
1: The Prime Minister also highlighted that the world now praises India's policy dynamism and its status as the fastest growing major economy. He asserted that achieving a 7.8% quarterly growth amid the West Asia war and global trade hurdles demonstrates India's intrinsic capability.
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1: The Prime Minister also celebrated the success of the Make in India initiative in transforming the nation from a massive importer to a leading exporter. During his address, he shared that smartphone exports now exceed 2.5 lakh crore rupees, while domestic defence production has hit an all-time high of nearly 2 lakh crore rupees. Mr. Modi also noted that the defence exports, which were just 600 to 700 crore rupees in 2013-14, has reached 40,000 crore rupees now. Mr. Modi also highlighted India's unprecedented speed in infrastructure development and policy execution, with projects that earlier took decades now being completed in just a few years. He said rapid electrification of the railway network and a growing number of free trade agreements are opening up new opportunities for the youth of the country.
0: भारत की नीति निर्णयों में आई है गति, दुनिया के बाकी देश भी देख रहे हैं, समझ रहे हैं. इसलिए वो भारत के साथ अपनी पार्टनरशिप बढ़ा रहे हैं. बीते दशक में करीब 40 देशों के साथ व्यापार समझौते हुए हैं, 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
1: The External Affairs Ministry responded to the UN General Assembly resolution on Equal Area World Map. Spokesperson of the Ministry of External Affairs, Ranthir Jaiswal, said that India has voted in favour of the United Nations General Assembly resolution on Equal Area Cartographic Representation. Mr. Jaiswal further added that India's sovereign territory, including the Union Territories of Jammu and Kashmir and Ladakh, must be depicted in accordance with India's official map. He also clarified that any inaccurate or misleading depiction is unacceptable. He said the government's position on India's sovereignty and territorial integrity is clear, consistent and non-negotiable. Mr. Jaiswal said that the UN General Assembly adopted a resolution titled Correct the Map, Rebalancing Global Cartographic Representation and Promoting Equitable Representation of the World's Regions, particularly Africa, on the 4th of this month. He said the purpose of this is to encourage the use of equal area map projections that preserve the relative sizes of continental landmasses. The spokesperson said India voted in favour of the resolution and also made an explanation of vote, stressing on the underlying principle of promoting equal area cartographic representation. He highlighted that the resolution does not constitute endorsement of any specific map, projection or depiction of national boundaries. Preparations are underway in New Delhi for the upcoming BRICS Summit 2026 to be held at Bharat Mandapam on the 12th and 13th of this month. As part of the security preparations, Delhi Police has conducted motor carcade rehearsals and reviewed security arrangements in the national capital this morning. In view of these rehearsals, traffic diversions and regulated movement were in place at 22 locations in the city. Here's a report.
2: Security arrangements have also been strengthened in the NDMC area. According to the Delhi Police, security measures along the Yamuna River have also been reviewed. Police said a vigilant watch will be maintained from the Purana Kila as part of the security arrangements. Meanwhile, ahead of the summit, the New Delhi Municipal Council is undertaking beautification and streetscape improvement works across major areas of New Delhi. The works include road repairs, refreshed curbs, clearly marked zebra crossing, upgraded footpaths, thematic paintings and improvements to public spaces. The civic measures are aimed at improving the overall appearance and infrastructure of the national capital ahead of the international summit. The 18th BRICS summit will bring together leaders of BRICS member and partner countries, outreach countries and heads of international organizations. With Samarth Saklan Akhtar for Akashvani News, Delhi.
1: 10 people have been confirmed dead after allegedly drinking suspected spurious and illegal liquor in Sagar district of Madhya Pradesh. Sagar collector Pratibha Pal confirmed the deaths. Around 35 people were brought to hospital.

0: hospitals. Some of them are still in serious condition. Serious patients have been shifted to Bundelkhand Medical College and Sagar District Hospital. The case is reported from Nauroja and Ghughra Khurd villages under Banda police station area. According to the collector, the first information was received at around 4:30 a.m. yesterday. Screening has now started in the affected villages. People who consume the liquor are also being checked. The collector said that initial findings from 2 to 3 post-mortem suggests possible consumption of methyl alcohol. Some people have been taken into custody for questioning. The administration has ordered some liquor shops in the area to be sealed as a precaution and their liquor samples to be collected. Chief Minister Dr. Mohan Yadav said he has directed the minister in charge and officials to immediately investigate into the matter. BJP Rajya Sabha MP Dinesh Sharma has been appointed Lieutenant Governor of Andaman and Nicobar Islands. Dr. Sharma will succeed Admiral D.K. Joshi, retired, who took over as the Lieutenant Governor of Andaman and Nicobar Islands on October 8, 2017. Dr. Sharma, 62, earlier served as Deputy Chief Minister of Uttar Pradesh. This is Akashwani giving you the news.
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0: Union Minister of State for Science and Technology and Earth Sciences, Dr. Jitendra Singh, has called for stronger collaboration between government research institutions, industry and startups. He said collaborations are required to accelerate innovation and ensure that scientific research reaches the market and benefits citizens. Addressing the inaugural session of the two-day RISE conclave in Kolkata today, Dr. Singh said the government has opened up several strategic scientific sectors, including space and atomic energy, for greater private sector participation. Union Home Minister Amit Shah is in Goa on a three-day visit. He arrived in the state last night. More details from our correspondent.
2: Mr. Amit Shah today chaired a review meeting on issues related to Goa, along with Chief Minister Dr. Pramod Sawant. He is scheduled to interact with the media shortly, followed by the inauguration of BJP's newly constructed state office Atal Bhavan. Mr. Shah will also meet the party's state core committee during the day. Tomorrow, September 7th, he will attend the 28th Western Zonal Council meeting and present the President's police color to Goa Police. Nikhil Upadhyay, Akashwadi News, Parji.
0: The US-Iran conflict has seen a fresh escalation around the Strait of Hormuz this week, with both sides carrying out attacks on vessels in and around the Strait of Hormuz. In the latest developments yesterday, US CENTCOM said that they disabled 3 Iranian oil tankers. IRGC also claimed that its naval forces attacked a remotely operated US boat attempting to enter the protected area of Strait of Hormuz. Here's more from our correspondent.
3: Iranian naval forces have claimed that they carried out strikes against oil tankers affiliated with the USA traveling through the Strait of Hormuz. This follows US CENTCOM saying that they disabled 3 Iranian oil tankers around the Iranian waters on Saturday. The latest exchange follows a significant flare-up earlier this week when US and Iran had attacked each other after a relative calm of about 1 month. With no clear signs of a sustained diplomatic solution, the recent attacks have sent oil prices spiraling and brought the Strait of Hormuz back into focus. Manish Shiva, Akashwani News, Dubai.
0: According to the India Meteorological Department, IMD, forecast heavy rainfall over Haryana, Chandigarh, Punjab, Uttar Pradesh and Rajasthan for today. The weather agency said moderate to heavy rainfall conditions have continued in Delhi. Similar weather conditions are expected over Bihar, Uttarakhand, Madhya Pradesh, West Bengal and parts of northeast India till tomorrow. The Met Department said that thunderstorm and lightning conditions will continue over Jammu Kashmir, Jharkhand and Chhattisgarh till tomorrow. Due to heavy rainfall and the release of water from barrages, 24 districts in Uttar Pradesh are currently affected by floods. Chief Minister Yogi Adityanath is in Chitrakoot district to review the flood situation and rescue operations. Here's a report.
4: Many rivers in state are still in spate. The Ganga is flowing above the danger mark in Badayun, Ghazipur and Balia and reached near the danger mark in Farukhabad. The Sharda River in Lakhimpur.

0: Kathiri and Barabanki, and the Ghaghra River in Ayodhya and Turtipar Balia have also exceeded the danger mark. The Yamuna River is continuously rising in Rajapur Chitrakoot. Yesterday, the Chief Minister Yogi Adityanath conducted an aerial survey of the flood-affected areas of the Varuna River in Varanasi. During the survey, he visited a flood relief camp, met with the victims and distributed relief supplies. On the other hand, the Meteorological Department has issued a warning of heavy rain in the eastern part of the state for the next 4 days and in the western districts in the next 2 days. Sushil Chandra Tiwari, Akashwani News, Lucknow.
1: And some sports news now. In badminton, India's Sattvik Sairaj, Ranki Reddy and Chirag Shetty have entered the China Masters final for the third time. The world number 5 pair defeated Malaysia's Noor Mohammad Azrin Ayub and Tan Wee Keong in the semi-final. The Asian Games champions will face China's He Ji Ching and Ren Xiang Yu in the final today as they look to clinch their second title of the season. And now before we end the bulletin, the headlines once again. Prime Minister Narendra Modi says India's economic strength and policy dynamism is driving nation towards Vikasit Bharat, calls upon Indian companies to aspire to lead the world. India backs UN resolution on equal area world map, reiterates Jammu and Kashmir and Ladakh must be depicted as per Indian official map as sovereignty and territorial integrity are non-negotiable. 10 people dead, several hospitalized after consuming suspected spurious liquor in Sagar district of Madhya Pradesh. Iran strikes 3 US tankers and vessels in Strait of Hormuz. Flood situation worsens in Bihar and Uttar Pradesh after heavy rainfall. IMD forecasts heavy rain over Haryana, Chandigarh, Punjab, Rajasthan and Uttar Pradesh. And that is the end of the midday news.

Broadcasting on 411.5 meters in the medium wave and 101.6 megahertz in Akashvani Guwahati, Mahabaho. Good evening, dear listeners. I am back here to take you on a magical voyage again. And this is your host Shruti welcoming you again in the evening musical program show. And the first musical stoppage in this voyage is My Love by Westlife.

That was Westlife with their My Love. I know that's a very, very beautiful love song. Well, moving ahead, I am a huge fan of hard rock, and when I talk about this genre, I can't miss out on Guns N' Roses. Bringing up next is Paradise City, where the grass should be green and the girl should be pretty, according to Guns N' Roses. So here I play to you Paradise City by none other than Guns N' Roses.

That was Guns N' Roses with their Paradise City. Well, dear Axel and dear Slash, you are welcome here on 17th of November. And let me make sure that this is a Paradise City, because here the girls are very pretty and the grass is green over here. Moving ahead, there is always someone, I mean a person, who we regard as our yellow, a person who is our comfort zone and our home. To redescribe this feeling, here comes Coldplay with their yellow.

Dear listeners, this is your host Shruti, and get ready with me to get on the dance floor, because coming to make you groove on your feet to the way you make me feel is MJ, our favorite Michael Jackson is the next.

Love is a beautiful feeling, and the next song is for all the ladies who are listening to my program right now. Dear ladies, we all want someone, a man who would describe us to the fullest and who would adore us. So there was a man, unfortunately he's no more, but he will always reside in our hearts. And the next song is dedicated to one of his lovers who he adored and respected to the fullest. So just listen up to the song and I will let you know the name in the meanwhile later.

Yes, you guessed it right. Here is Lady by none other than Kenny Rogers.

What a music, what a song. Well, Kenny will always live in our hearts forever. Now, dear listeners, we have come to the end of today's Western music program. Thank you so much for being with me. I hope you enjoyed listening to the playlist I prepared for you, and I enjoyed playing songs for you as well. So ending this musical voyage with a beautiful love song by Celine Dion, When I Need You. Please take care of yourselves, stay hydrated, and I will meet you very soon. Take care, bye bye. This is your host Shruti signing off.

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